0: They're only to hide my guilt and shame. I forgive you, now I ask the same of you. While we were apart, I was human too.
1: Formados en 1977 en Reino Unido, se llaman The Human League. 1986 para esta poderosa balada desde el álbum Crash. 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

0: Bienvenidos y bienvenidas, estamos abriendo la segunda y última hora en este último día de septiembre, miércoles 30 exactamente, con Hard to Be de Stephen Ray Vaughan. Ahora es momento de la grunge.
1: Rumors spreading around in that Texas town, about to check outside the game. And you know what I'm talking about, just let me know if you wanna go to that home out on the range. They got a lot of nice girls. I'm racing.

0: Yo escucho Conexión. ¿Y vos?
1: People think that dance music is superficial, but they've got it all wrong. The dance floor is not just a place. It's a threshold. A ritualistic space where movement